0: Is there anything you'd like to put on the record, Tino? While everyone is listening.
1: I would like it to be known that I'm not like her. I'm mocking her cause I'm not like her. I'm not like those girls who are not like those girls. I love doing makeup, I don't mock women like her. I'm not like her. 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She's had enough of the love and I'm bringing her down. Everyone together on the count of three. 1, 2. You're mundane, we agree. Your ambition is swallowable if you tell the story right. Say that you hate yourself when self-criticized. But if you

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I'm feeling hate all around. There's no solution. 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Build a bridge, shine a light. 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Build a bridge, shine a light. Build a bridge, shine a light. Build a bridge, shine a light. 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Make something beautiful. I'll cancel all scrap a scribbly crayon on a paper. Make something beautiful and see somebody. 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I'm not being corny, this shit is real. Live peace, live for love. Live for peace, live for love. Live for peace, live for love. It's all we got. See the God in everyone, come on.

Everyone just wants to be loved. Everyone wants love. 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Everyone leaves out no one. And everything besides love is cowardice. You want to be brave, you want to be tough. 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Build a bridge, it's where the courage is. 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

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My competition, them must come straight way. 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My competition, them must come straight way. How's about that? It seems like it's my turn again. 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
1: Master!
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So right channel, I go run this Ital dubcast and rhythm, y'all.

0: fucker like I love her. 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

0: A visit, looking at my phone, stop going through the images, looking in the mirror. I can see a limit, I can see a body, I can feel a difference. A thing called time, yeah, I track it with the digits. Satellite business, arms in space. Communication with the energy for forgiveness. Communication with the energy disappearing. Communication with the memory reappearing. The love and the care and the words I was given. The memory is fading like a dream, but I'm carried by a spirit and I'm back looking in it. Through the eyes of my child, I can see an inner vision. Through the eyes of my child, I can see you in my vision. Through the eyes of my child, I can see an inner vision. Through the eyes of my child, I can see you in my vision.
1: Thinking maybe there's no ends, maybe just infinity, maybe no beginnings, maybe just bridges. 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

Thank you, Tierra Wack. Thank you for FOXing with a girl. You know I love you, fool. Philly, you all day. Each and every way.

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She noticed that she just clocked that it's some unicorn cock. Ready, once in a lifetime, so she done some naughty stuff. 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

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I don't think you're good enough.

Infographic Science Department spent an afternoon smelling 100 random strangers' hairy oysters. 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But your crotch stink is unique from a random stranger's.

0: best solution to ball sync is to remember that keeping them wrapped up under layers of clothing is going to add to the stink. It's your balls.
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Because a pig is a pig, and that's that.

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Every line so divine, need to hear it like a hymn. Meticulously planned out, I ain't do this on no whim. One man with all his power, I can't bicker with no Kim. My sentiments are cinematic. The stories that they tell, I spoke with force so emphatic. They could convert straight edge into an instant attic. Yet the flow is so stoic, it's almost systematic. But it's more than clockwork and moving parts here. It's cool mixed with awkward and broken hearts here. The bastard son of a reverend, though he wasn't preaching in. I ponder which of father's sins I've been revisiting, cause I'm no saint. I come from a hood in Cleveland where most ain't. Here they walk around with arms similar to that of Gore and learn the way of the gun, like Benicio del Toro, ole. They don't play that bull round my way. It's a bad place to visit, even worse place to stay. But hey, it taught me how to survive. I'm still alive. It's a big deal here when you make it past 25, though I'm not done yet. Life is still teaching me lessons. I plan to pass them all, but still count the fails as a blessing, cause it's through this course of actions that I made it here. And it all seems worth it when I hear them cheer. I'm from an era when phones wasn't as intelligent. All these years later now, how am I still relevant? Said relevant, not famous. That's a different element. Relevancy got me out to Perry. That's some staying power pressure could never bury. But so many summers, I done seen them come and go. Some really had it, man, I guess you never know. Cause the thing about life, it keep happening on the low. One day you wake up, like, where the hell did it go? I was just kicking back all night with the homies, ignoring texts from a freak, saying that she down to show me. So when I touch a stage, she can tell the girl she know me. You let a mundane existence sneak up on you like Shinobi. Now you going through withdrawals, cause it's hard to get clean. Your hobby formed a habit. It ain't easy to wean. When you hit the mic, it's like the pipe, you quickly learn. Nobody's above the law of diminishing returns. And that first high is all we ever really chasing. I swear I should have died the way that my heart was racing. That rush of dopamine is just as dope as it seems. Turn most into dope fiends, but some dope is in the scene. And when you get a dose of that, you won't let no one intervene. 09 had to be the last time I was sober. No psychic, but I divine I'll be high when it's over. Over.

time to break these cycles in my mind. Embrace these chances that I got. Spread my wings and start to fly. I drink the